say, yo, you ask for more. I'm on the ask, I know the last. I work real hard to collect my cash. Tick, tick, tick, tick, take your time. When I'm going for mine. Open your chest and you will.

much crowd. 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The sound from my mouth is direct to hear. No villain too deep, no mountains too high. We stood up, touch the sky. You try to diss me, cause I sell out.

Go placidly amid the noise and haste, and remember what peace there may be in silence. As far as possible without surrender, be on good terms with all persons. Speak your truth quietly and clearly, and listen to others, even the dull and ignorant. They too have their story. Avoid loud and aggressive persons. They are vexations to the spirit. If you compare yourself with others, you may become vain and bitter, for always there will be greater and lesser persons than you.

Enjoy your achievements as well as your plans. Keep interested in your own career. However humble, it is a real possession in the changing fortunes of time. Exercise caution in your business affairs, for the world is full of trickery. But let this not blind you to what virtue there is. Many persons strive for high ideals, and everywhere life is full of heroism. Be yourself. Especially do not feign affection. Neither be cynical about love. For in the face of all aridity and disenchantment, it is as perennial as the grass. Take kindly the counsel of the years, gracefully surrendering the things of youth. Nurture strength of spirit to shield you in sudden misfortune, but do not distress yourself with imaginings. Many fears are born of fatigue and loneliness. Beyond a wholesome discipline,

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With all its sham, drudgery, and broken dreams, it is still a beautiful world. Be careful. 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

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Coupe to the block, bop to the bank. Car full of girls in a blue Mustang. Four of y'all, more of y'all, caravan. 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I make it crack in the back of a Benz while cracking a friend. On the highway, just me and Wiz. With a dirty dozen, about to handle this. Was they cousins or was they twins? I love it when they both go all in. Like that, this one and that one. See, he wants the cute one, I want the fat one. Then she pay what she weigh. I'm looking for a Jennifer Holliday.